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4: Good evening. Here's a quick look at your spot-on weather from the Legends Classic Country Network. For tonight, we'll have clear skies. Those breezes continue. Overnight lows drop to 50. For Saturday, a 20% chance of showers and thunderstorms in the afternoon. Otherwise, sunshine with a high near 90. For Saturday night, partly cloudy and breezy. Overnight lows drop to the mid-50s. And on Sunday, we'll have a sunny and breezy day with a high in the mid-70s. And that's a look at your spot-on weather on the Legends Classic Country Network.
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4: For the child of God, current events remind us that our world is involved in a spiritual battle that is greater than anything our generation has seen before. While this truth can stir up fear or anxiety, we can be encouraged when we remind ourselves that God is in control and nothing is happening without His permission. My name is Kyle Osfeldt, and as the pastor of Grace Baptist Church in Pampa, Texas, I would like to encourage every believer to look to God for the strength and encouragement that only He can give. I would also encourage you to exercise a level of boldness for the cause of Christ like you've never exercised before. I am convinced that if God's people will stand for the truths of God's Word, we can have a greater impact on this culture than we ever thought possible. As has been said before, the only thing necessary for the triumph of evil is for good men to do nothing. Therefore, be strong and of good courage. Be not afraid, neither be thou dismayed, for the Lord thy God is with thee.
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1: Hey everybody, let's jump into this verse, Mark chapter 10, verse 45. In the ESV, it says, "For even the Son of Man came not to be served, but to serve, and to give his life as a ransom for many." Let me tell you something. The devil always wants to tell you that you're not worth anything. Every time you turn around, your shame and all those things are screaming in your ear that you're not enough, that you're not worth it, that you don't matter. But let me tell you something. The cross of Jesus is screaming even louder. 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I hope you'll do that. 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
0: 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We're walking through this journey together.
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4: 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We had 166 yearling steers weighing 1117, bring 317. 181 yearling steers weighing 1023, bring 329. 197 yearling steers weighing 918, bring 355.85. 157 yearling steers weighing 815, bring a 383. 14 yearling steers weighing 718, bring 421. 71 yearling steers weighing 623, bring 467. 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And 21 guaranteed open heifers weighing 539, bring 428. Replacement quality heifers over 750 pounds are up to $3,150. Running age pairs are up to $4,200. Running age bred cows are up to $4,500. Packer cows were up to $1.88 and Packer bulls were up to $2.38. We had our first significant run of new crop calves today, and that market was very healthy. There was also very strong demand throughout the yearling cattle run. If you have a string of yearlings that you would like to sell on the ranch, give us a call. We will have a monthly video sale that will be very competitive. We will work just as hard at the video as we do through the ring. We work hard for the people who put the hard work in. If your cattle marking needs, call the Beaver County Stockyards at 580-625-3051, and serving the High Plains since 1931, the Beaver County Stockyards, where a handshake is still a contract.

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1: Good evening. 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For tonight, we'll have clear skies. Those breezes continue. Overnight lows drop to 50. For Saturday, a 20% chance of showers and thunderstorms in the afternoon. Otherwise, sunshine with a high near 90. For Saturday night, partly cloudy and breezy. Overnight lows drop to the mid-50s. And on Sunday, we'll have a sunny and breezy day with a high in the mid-70s. And that's a look at your spot-on weather on the Legends Classic Country Network.
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Back a few months ago, I was headlining a great big nightclub. And he put me up a couple of days early. I came in a couple of days early, and they put me up at what they call the Star Suite. Now, here I am, headliner in one of the biggest nightclubs in the country, and I wake up at 8 o'clock in the morning in this Star Suite, all by myself. Yeah, that's what I said, aw. But I did what I've always done, man, to cheer myself up. I picked up my guitar, I sat down, I wrote me a little song. Now this is how it feels to be alone at the top of the hill and trying to figure out why.

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2: There's a lot going on in the Pampa area these days, and you can get it all in the Pampa News. 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
3: For the child of God, current events remind us that our world is involved in a spiritual battle that is greater than anything our generation has seen before. While this truth can stir up fear or anxiety, we can be encouraged when we remind ourselves that God is in control and nothing is happening without His permission. My name is Kyle Losfeldt, and as the pastor of Grace Baptist Church in Pampa, Texas, I would like to encourage every believer to look to God for the strength and encouragement that only He can give. I would also encourage you to exercise a level of boldness for the cause of Christ like you've never exercised before. I am convinced that if God's people will stand for the truths of God's Word, we can have a greater impact on this culture than we ever thought possible. As has been said before, the only thing necessary for the triumph of evil is for good men to do nothing. Therefore, be strong and of good courage. Be not afraid, neither be thou dismayed, for the Lord thy God is with thee.
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this bird on his shoulder walk through the door. Yeah. He proceeded to tell me the wildest thing. He said, sir, this bird of mine can sing like no other bird you have ever heard before. Well, I kind of looked at the guy and said, oh, really?

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A man could get rich making that bird sing, and I could feel this wild ear coming on strong. And besides, I'm sitting here with Dewey's pay, and I'm probably blowing on beer anyway. Then he said, hey, when did you hear him sing like George Jones?

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3: For the child of God, current events remind us that our world is involved in a spiritual battle that is greater than anything our generation has seen before. While this truth can stir up fear or anxiety, we can be encouraged when we remind ourselves that God is in control and nothing is happening without His permission. My name is Kyle Losfeldt, and as the pastor of Grace Baptist Church in Pampa, Texas, I would like to encourage every believer to look to God for the strength and encouragement that only He can give. I would also encourage you to exercise a level of boldness for the cause of Christ like you've never exercised before. I am convinced that if God's people will stand for the truths of God's Word, we can have a greater impact on this culture than we ever thought possible. As has been said before, the only thing necessary for the triumph of evil is for good men to do nothing. Therefore, be strong and of good courage. Be not afraid, neither be thou dismayed, for the Lord thy God is with thee.
0: Alabama. Bellamy Brothers.
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1: There once was a musical troupe, a pickin' singin' folk group. They sang the mountain ballads and the folk songs of our land. They were long on musical ability, folks thought they would go far, but political incompatibility led to their downfall. Well, the one on the right was on the left, and the one in the middle was on the right, and the one on the left was in the middle, and the guy in the rear was a Methodist. This musical aggregation toured the entire nation, singing traditional ballads and the folk songs of our land. They performed with great virtuosity, and soon they were the rage, but political animosity prevailed upon the

mirror said, oh dear. Now this should be a lesson. If you plan to start a folk group, don't go mixing politics with the folk songs of our land. Just work on harmony and diction, play your banjo well, and if you have political conviction, keep them to yourself. 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The one on the right's an all-night DJ, and the guy in the rear got drafted

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6: Good morning. 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For this morning, we'll start today with clear conditions with temperatures right around 50, and it will be breezy. For this afternoon, expect a 20% chance of showers and thunderstorms in the afternoon. We'll have sunshine and breezy conditions with a high close to 91. For tonight, mostly clear and breezy. Overnight lows drop to 50. For Saturday, it'll be sunny and breezy with a 20% chance of showers and thunderstorms in the afternoon with a high temperature in the low 90s. For Saturday night, partly cloudy, overnight lows dropping into the mid-50s. And for Sunday, expect partly sunny and breezy conditions with a high temperature in the mid-70s. And that's a look at your spot-on weather on the Legends Classic Country Network.
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5: For the child of God, current events remind us that our world is involved in a spiritual battle that is greater than anything our generation has seen before. While this truth can stir up fear or anxiety, we can be encouraged when we remind ourselves that God is in control and nothing is happening without His permission. My name is Kyle Osfeldt, and as the pastor of Grace Baptist Church in Pampa, Texas, I would like to encourage every believer to look to God for the strength and encouragement that only He can give. I would also encourage you to exercise a level of boldness for the cause of Christ like you've never exercised before. I am convinced that if God's people will stand for the truths of God's Word, we can have a greater impact on this culture than we ever thought possible. As has been said before, the only thing necessary for the triumph of evil is for good men to do nothing. Therefore, be strong and of good courage. Be not afraid, neither be thou dismayed, for the Lord thy God is with thee.
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1: 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We had 166 yearling steers weighing 1117, bring 317. 181 yearling steers weighing 1023, bring 329. 197 yearling steers weighing 918, bring 355.85. 157 yearling steers weighing 815, bring you 383. 14 yearling steers weighing 718, bring 421. 71 yearling steers weighing 623, bring 467. And 71 weaned steers weighing 515, bring 532.50. 123 guaranteed open heifers weighing 1,015, bring 302.85. 35 guaranteed open heifers weighing 915, bring 336. 62 guaranteed open heifers weighing 842, bring 330. 46 guaranteed open heifers weighing 737, bring 364. 18 guaranteed open heifers weighing 646, bring 420. And 21 guaranteed open heifers weighing 539, bring 428. Replacement quality heifers over 750 pounds are up to $3,150. Running age pairs are up to $4,200. Running age bred cows are up to $4,500. Packer cows were up to $1.88 and Packer bulls were up to $2.38. We had our first significant run of new crop calves today, and that market was very healthy. There was also very strong demand throughout the yearling cattle run. If you have a string of yearlings that you would like to sell on the ranch, give us a call. We will have a monthly video sale that will be very competitive. We will work just as hard at the video as we do through the ring. We work hard for the people who put the hard work in. If your cattle marketing needs, call the Beaver County Stockyards at 580-625-3051, and serving the High Plains since 1931, the Beaver County Stockyards, where a handshake is still a contract.

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0: 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Farm Bureau Roundup gives you a comprehensive look at the stories of Texas agriculture. 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
1: Hello and welcome to Farm Bureau Roundup. A lot of spring activity is occurring on farms and ranches across Texas as people need to be mindful of the potential for severe weather in the spring months. Here's more.
2: Making it through any growing season requires farmers to protect their crops from pests. I'm James Hunt in Amarillo, and I'll report on the situation in the Texas Panhandle.
3: May is here, and there's a lot of farming activity here on the Rolling Plains. I'm Barry Mahler, and I have the story in today's report.
4: Weed control is an important part of overall forage management. We will talk about important factors in weed control. This is Dr. Vanessa Olson from Overton.
5: This is John Begno from San Angelo. We're going to talk about volunteer plants, those plants that just show up unexpectedly in our landscapes and how we can deal with them.
1: A new growing season is just getting underway in the Texas Panhandle. James Hunt reports from Amarillo that farmers in that region are being encouraged to be ready for the annual battle with bugs.
2: Early indications are the dreaded corn leafhopper won't be an issue in the Texas Panhandle this season, although it would be good for farmers to continue watching for any updates. Now, when it comes to pests that are likely to be a problem for Panhandle corn farmers this season, Texas A&M AgriLife entomologist Tyler Gilreath says it's very likely pesticide applications will be required for spider mites.
6: They're not quite there yet, but I'm very, very concerned about with how dry and hot it's been. I would expect a very big spider mite year that tends to favor that sort of development for that insect. They love to be hot and dry. I would expect to see quite a few applications go out this year. A lot of them are going to go out with those prophylactic applications, trying to stay ahead of them because we all know that the populations build quickly and that sometimes we can't get across all of our acres quick enough. Be on the lookout for those guys. I expect to see them coming up pretty hard.
2: Dr. Gilreath also says, based on activity downstate, corn leaf aphids could eventually be an issue for Panhandle farmers this season. Going over to cotton, the two pests that are critical to watch for are thrips and flea hoppers, especially in the early season.
6: On a short season that we get up here in the northern high plains, any sort of yield loss we suffer early in the season, we don't always make it up because we could have an early frost and you may not have that length of a season that you need. So being aware of that, monitoring that, those early season fruiting structures is where all of our quality and our money's coming from. So saving those, protecting those is critical. And I'm not saying we're going to have a big year, but just kind of be aware of a few pests as we move into the early season.
2: The other big summer crop for the Texas Panhandle is sorghum. Dr. Gilreath says one thing for sorghum growers to know is that this season there will be more generic alternatives for the insecticide known as Vantacor.
6: Our major complex is really fall armyworms and corn earworm, with fall armyworms typically taking the lead. They can do a lot of damage, and fortunately for us, that going generic means growers get a very affordable application of an insecticide that's lights out.
2: Once again, that was Tyler Gilreath. He is the Texas A&M AgriLife entomologist for the Texas Panhandle. For Farm Bureau Roundup in Amarillo, I'm James Hunt.
1: Texas Rolling Plains agricultural producers are certainly busy this spring. Barry Mahler reports from Wichita Falls on how things are shaping up in the region.
3: I find myself thinking the same thing that has come to mind over the last several months as we begin May. Something to the effect of, how did it get to be May so soon? Right along with that is the thought that I'd be further along with a lot of projects by now, but apparently that's not going to be the case. We're busy on the Rolling Plains agriculture right now with wheat hay being baled over the last few weeks. It's getting put away for future use. And one of the first things you notice is that the stack isn't as large as it needs to be. A lot of wheat disastered from drought was cut and baled, and we normally see wheat yielding 4 or so large round bales per acre. And I think a lot of it this time is about a half row per acre, and that just shows what a tough time it's been for wheat raising here on the Rolling Plains. Now, this comes when the market for wheat is rising a little bit. It's fluctuating. We did see Kansas City futures above the $8 level recently, and of course, it's dropped back some since then. And of course, drought is the main driving factor across the wheat belt, and it seems to be spreading. The problem with the market going up due to a disaster is the price is better just when you don't have any to sell. But you can bet there are folks looking for a hedging opportunity for future production. Cattle market seems steady. The numbers will support most of that as the herd's just not growing here in the U.S., and dry weather on the plains is part of that. It's going to be a while until we get back to what we would consider a normal herd size. House version of the Farm Bill is passed in Congress, and we're beginning to see the actual language of the legislation now, noting that it's kind of the same, nothing unexpected in there. It's going to take a while to get through all the provisions in it. One thing that did get my attention is language in the bill that keeps key programs active and operating even during government shutdowns. It will be interesting to see if that finds its way into a lot of legislation moving forward, which in a sense makes the shutdown a lot less of a threat in negotiations. A lot of spring crops being planted right now across the state. We're about to see the cotton planters roll here on the plains. Had good moisture in places, but the constant winds have dried things out and we could use more rain. It would be a welcome sight. And with that, I will give you something that I hope will make you smile. You know, I check the USDA weather site pretty regularly, as it does give insight as to how the commodity markets will respond to weather. It seems in the last few days they're having some technical difficulties. So while they're not up to speed, I think I'll just give you my own forecast. And here it is. It might rain, but it might not. That should help your trading efforts. Reporting from the Rolling Plains, I'm Barry Mahler for Farm Bureau Roundup.
1: Barry's forecast is pretty straightforward, but forecasting severe weather in the spring months in Texas can be much more challenging. The National Weather Service stresses that people need to be aware of forecasts that can change dramatically and quickly as severe weather is approaching or actually occurring in their local area. Meteorologist Tom Bradshaw is in Fort Worth.
7: Well, it's absolutely right. I think it really starts with having a general awareness of how to receive weather information from your trusted sources. Know how to receive watches and warnings. Know how to obtain forecasts. In a broader sense, you really need to have a severe weather plan as well. So if you do hear that there's severe weather in your area or expected, you need to be mindful. Where would I possibly go if I'm here at home, if I'm in an office or in a store or out on the road? What would be my plan of action?
1: Let's take, for example, if people are driving and there's severe weather that they're driving through or it is ahead, what's the best advice there?
7: Well, that's a very good question. Obviously, as I mentioned, first preference would be to have a general awareness of the potential for the severe weather on your travel ahead of you. And so hopefully you would be off the road and not traveling to begin with. But a lot of us do inevitably find ourselves out on the road with severe weather. The biggest thing that we really, really stress to folks is that particularly if it's a wind or a tornado event impact that's the threat that's facing us, really ask people to get off the road, get into a structure that's well built, that provides plenty of walls between yourself and the outside windows, small rooms, interior portion of a house or a building or a store. You really want to get off the highway, get off the roadway if at all possible, and seek shelter in a more established structure.
1: That is Tom Bradshaw, National Weather Service meteorologist in Fort Worth. Weeds are popping up everywhere. There has been rain this spring. Dr. Vanessa Olson reports from Overton on what producers need to know in determining what weeds are in their fields and how to control and hopefully eliminate them.
4: Weed species effectively compete with more desirable forages for sunlight, moisture, and soil nutrients. If enough weeds are present in the pasture, the carrying capacity is decreased. The nutritive

0: determine if the plant is an annual, biennial, or a perennial species. Growth pattern will influence our timing to maximize control as well as reduce future populations. Correct identification of the target plant helps to ensure the selection of the most effective herbicide as well as the most effective timing for application. Sprayer application is a critical step for a pesticide applicator in making sure the correct amount of pesticide is applied to the target site. Calibration is the process by which the amount of pesticide being applied per unit of area is determined. It is important for producers to calibrate their equipment on a regular basis to ensure that output from each nozzle is consistent and the desired application rate is achieved. If equipment is not properly calibrated, the pesticide will likely be applied below or above the desired application rate. Under application of pesticides generally leads to a lack of pest control and poor pesticide performance, while over applying will cost you more money than necessary and may also unintentionally result in harm to the desired forage species. Calibrating your equipment is not as difficult as it sounds. Your local county extension agent can provide you with a brief step-by-step guide that is easy to follow. Strict adherence to label directions is required by law. Paying close attention to label directions will ensure safe, effective, and economical use. Herbicide labels contain directions for proper rate and timing of application, a list of susceptible species, and information regarding cleanup and disposal following use. This is Dr. Vanessa Olson with Texas A&M AgriLife Extension in Overton for the Texas Farm Bureau Roundup.
1: When it comes to landscapes this time of year, unwanted volunteer plants, which can be classified as weeds in many cases, are also appearing. Horticulturist John Begno has more from San Angelo.
2: Well, it's that time of the year that we're out in the yard quite a lot, and we've had some really mild temperatures for most of Texas, and that has made plants grow really well. We've had actually a nice spring. Volunteer plants sometimes show up because squirrels plant them, or even they're a somewhat invasive species, like, say, Chinese pistache, where the female seeds come up everywhere. And so we have this dilemma, and a plant out of place is really the definition of a weed. So when these volunteer plants show up and you don't need them, don't want them, or they're in a really bad place, like close to a foundation, or they're going to crack a sidewalk or something, you have a choice. You can just get rid of them. You can kill them. You can dig them out, pull them out, dispose of them. That is one way. Now, if you have let some go for a while and they're really hard to dig, you can do a little stump cut treatment where you cut them off. Ranchers, we use Remedy and diesel and paint mesquite trees and things like that. Kind of hard for the homeowner in a situation like that. They do have a product called Stump Killer, and even plain diesel sometimes, just painted on that fresh cut, will do a pretty good job on removing these plants. If you choose by identifying them and knowing they're a good plant, then you may use an app like iNaturalist, which is free, or you can upgrade, and that takes a picture. You take a picture of it. It helps you identify it. If it's something you'd like to use in your landscape, now is not a bad time to dig those. When you dig them, get as much of the root as you can. Moist soil always works better. Be sure and prune the top of these or the side branches. If you're going to relocate them, at least half of the branches should be removed so that you compensate for any roots that you broke. So pruning is really recommended. September, October may be the best time. If you identify it and decide not to dig it, don't know what to do with it, give it away or whatever, just wait and you can do it later. This is John Begner reporting from San Angelo for Texas Farm Bureau Roundup.
1: That is our program for this week. Thank you very much for joining us. 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
5: Good morning. 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For this morning, we'll start today with clear conditions with temperatures right around 50, and it will be breezy. For this afternoon, expect a 20% chance of showers and thunderstorms in the afternoon. We'll have sunshine and breezy conditions with a high close to 91. For tonight, mostly clear and breezy. Overnight lows drop to 50. For Saturday, it'll be sunny and breezy with a 20% chance of showers and thunderstorms in the afternoon with a high temperature in the low 90s. For Saturday night, partly cloudy, overnight lows dropping into the mid-50s. And for Sunday, expect partly sunny and breezy conditions with a high temperature in the mid-70s. And that's a look at your spot-on weather on the Legends Classic Country Network.
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4: 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And 21 guaranteed open heifers weighing 539, bring 428. Replacement quality heifers over 750 pounds are up to $3,150. Running age pairs are up to $4,200. Running age bred cows are up to $4,500. Packer cows were up to $1.88 and Packer bulls were up to $2.38. We had our first significant run of new crop calves today, and that market was very healthy. There was also very strong demand throughout the yearling cattle run. If you have a string of yearlings that you would like to sell on the ranch, give us a call. We will have a monthly video sale that will be very competitive. We will work just as hard at the video as we do through the ring. 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If your cattle marking needs, call the Beaver County Stockyards at 580-625-3051, and serving the High Plains since 1931, the Beaver County Stockyards, where a handshake is still a contract.

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2: 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For this morning, we'll start today with clear conditions with temperatures right around 50, and it will be breezy. For this afternoon, expect a 20% chance of showers and thunderstorms in the afternoon. We'll have sunshine and breezy conditions with a high close to 91. For tonight, mostly clear and breezy. Overnight lows drop to 50. For Saturday, it'll be sunny and breezy with a 20% chance of showers and thunderstorms in the afternoon with a high temperature in the low 90s. For Saturday night, partly cloudy, overnight lows dropping into the mid-50s. And for Sunday, expect partly sunny and breezy conditions with a high temperature in the mid-70s. And that's a look at your spot-on weather on the Legends Classic Country Network.
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It was homecoming in Abbott, Texas, a semi-trailer for a stage. It was back in the 60s when the Beatles were the rage. There was the Devil, David, and Jimmy Day, one hell of a four-piece band. That's the first time I remember ever watching Willie's hands. Well, he played a gut string Martin, and it rang out like a bell. I'd never heard anything like it, even though it looked like hell. All I wanted after that was my own little country band, all because of watching Willie's hands.

But what I like best is watching Willie's hands. He sang of Bloody Mary mornings and how time slips away. And sad songs and waltzes, well, they weren't selling in those days. And Cadillacs and Winnebagos is how they got around back then. I was just 17, but I was watching Willie's hands. Well, Hello Walls, Nightlife, and Crazy, hits he wrote in Tennessee. He knew if he came back to Texas, he could be what he wanted to be. Blue Eyes put him on the map, and on the road again. Just one more Whiskey River, now millions watch Willie's hands.

I like best is watching Willie's hands. He's the farmer's best friend and still moving today. He's still picking old Trigger in his own peculiar way. Always working while he's playing, quick to lend a helping hand. Well, the party's not over, so don't turn out the lights, my friend.

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3: For the child of God, current events remind us that our world is involved in a spiritual battle that is greater than anything our generation has seen before. While this truth can stir up fear or anxiety, we can be encouraged when we remind ourselves that God is in control and nothing is happening without His permission. My name is Kyle Losfeldt, and as the pastor of Grace Baptist Church in Pampa, Texas, I would like to encourage every believer to look to God for the strength and encouragement that only He can give. I would also encourage you to exercise a level of boldness for the cause of Christ like you've never exercised before. I am convinced that if God's people will stand for the truths of God's Word, we can have a greater impact on this culture than we ever thought possible. As has been said before, the only thing necessary for the triumph of evil is for good men to do nothing. Therefore, be strong and of good courage. Be not afraid, neither be thou dismayed, for the Lord thy God is with thee.
4: I always feel safe. I always feel like my kids can listen to the songs and sing along and I don't have to worry about the lyrics being too risque. And
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7: 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For this morning, we'll start today with clear conditions with temperatures right around 50, and it will be breezy. For this afternoon, expect a 20% chance of showers and thunderstorms in the afternoon. We'll have sunshine and breezy conditions with a high close to 91. For tonight, mostly clear and breezy. Overnight lows drop to 50. For Saturday, it'll be sunny and breezy with a 20% chance of showers and thunderstorms in the afternoon with a high temperature in the low 90s. For Saturday night, partly cloudy, overnight lows dropping into the mid-50s. And for Sunday, expect partly sunny and breezy conditions with a high temperature in the mid-70s. And that's a look at your spot-on weather on the Legends Classic Country Network.
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I

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2: Good morning. 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For this morning, we'll start today with clear conditions with temperatures right around 50, and it will be breezy. For this afternoon, expect a 20% chance of showers and thunderstorms in the afternoon. We'll have sunshine and breezy conditions with a high close to 91. For tonight, mostly clear and breezy. Overnight lows drop to 50. For Saturday, it'll be sunny and breezy with a 20% chance of showers and thunderstorms in the afternoon with a high temperature in the low 90s. For Saturday night, partly cloudy, overnight lows dropping into the mid-50s. And for Sunday, expect partly sunny and breezy conditions with a high temperature in the mid-70s. And that's a look at your spot-on weather on the Legends Classic Country Network.
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6: For the child of God, current events remind us that our world is involved in a spiritual battle that is greater than anything our generation has seen before. While this truth can stir up fear or anxiety, we can be encouraged when we remind ourselves that God is in control and nothing is happening without His permission. My name is Kyle Losfeldt, and as the pastor of Grace Baptist Church in Pampa, Texas, I would like to encourage every believer to look to God for the strength and encouragement that only He can give. I would also encourage you to exercise a level of boldness for the cause of Christ like you've never exercised before. I am convinced that if God's people will stand for the truths of God's Word, we can have a greater impact on this culture than we ever thought possible. As has been said before, the only thing necessary for the triumph of evil is for good men to do nothing. Therefore, be strong and of good courage. Be not afraid, neither be thou dismayed, for the Lord thy God is with thee.
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1: Hi everyone, I'm Craig Orndorff. This is Weekend in the Country, the show where we listen to the country music memories. Greetings, my friends. It's so nice to be with you once again as we get ready for another edition of the show that features some of the greatest country music of our lifetime. Coming up, we'll play the most popular records from this week in our spotlight year. But that's not all. We supplement the music with some information and fun facts about how things were back then. And today, back then, is the second weekend of May in 1989. Yes, indeed, we've gone back 37 years to play that weekend's biggest country hits in the USA. And if you're ready, let's begin the survey, starting at number 20. And there we find Tanya Tucker. She's enjoying what may be the most successful run of her career. And she leads off the show with Call on Me.

Tanya Tucker is 30 years old here in 1989, and she's got record number 20 this week, Call on Me. That'll peak at number 4 on the chart, making it 10 in a row to crack the top 10 for Tanya. Ooh, a lot of alliteration there. And it's from her album, Strong Enough to Bend. Well, we've got lots of ladies in the first 10 of our countdown today. And one of those is Patti Loveless. She seems to be on our show every week, and we're definitely not complaining. Here she is at number 19 with Don't Toss Us Away.

0: 32-year-old Patti Loveless at number 19 this week in 1989. Don't Toss Us Away. That's moving down the charts after peaking at number 5. It's the second single from her album, Honky Tonk Angel. The next one to come from that album will be her first number 1. Timber, I'm Falling in Love. It's May 1989 on today's show, and in the White House was George H.W. Bush. And one of the items on the president's plate was an environmental accident that happened on March 24th. In Alaska's Prince William Sound, the Exxon Valdez ran aground and spilled more than 10 million gallons of oil.
1: It's not only the worst oil spill in U.S. history, it's by far the largest in such a remote, pristine area. The tanker, the Exxon Valdez, had just loaded more than 1 million barrels of Alaskan crude. It was about 25 miles from the Valdez terminal and was apparently trying to dodge ice flows from the nearby Columbia Glacier when it ran aground.
0: That's NBC's George Lewis. Wildlife, of course, was severely affected by the oil spill, and cleanup has been difficult because Prince William Sound is in such a remote location. You can only get there by boat, plane, or helicopter. Now, Exxon blamed the captain of the ship, Joseph Hazelwood, but he wasn't on duty that day. In fact, he was asleep below decks. The third mate was at the helm, and he wouldn't have hit the reef if he had radar. The tanker system had been broken for more than a year, but Exxon said it was too expensive to fix and operate. And they paid for that, not just monetarily, but with its public image, too. The Exxon Valdez was in the headlines here in 1989. And we head back to the countdown this weekend for the Shooters at number 18. If I Ever Go Crazy. I'm sorry.

Here's the five-man group out of Muscle Shoals, Alabama, the same town that gave us Shenandoah. Those are the Shooters. They've had a few hits reach the top 40, but their last two have gone top 20. And that's their latest, If I Ever Go Crazy. Number 18 this week in 1989, it'll go one spot higher. And the members of the band are Gary Baker, Barry Billings, Chalmers Davis, Mike Dillon, and their lead singer, Walt Aldridge. In a couple of years, he would join Frank Myers and become a very good songwriting team. They composed the big hit, I Swear. Well, we have another group at number 17, mostly of guys, but their lead singer is a lady, Bailey and the Boys. Song number 17, She Deserves You.

0: Out of New Jersey, that's Kathy Bailey and the boys at number 17 this week, She Deserves You. That's moving off the chart after peaking at number 8, the group's fourth top 10 hit. It's May of 1989, and we're listening to the memories on Weekend in the Country.
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11: 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And 21 guaranteed open heifers weighing 539, bring 428. Replacement quality heifers over 750 pounds are up to $3,150. Running age pairs are up to $4,200. Running age bred cows are up to $4,500. Packer cows were up to $1.88 and Packer bulls were up to $2.38. We had our first significant run of new crop calves today, and that market was very healthy. There was also very strong demand throughout the yearling cattle run. If you have a string of yearlings that you would like to sell on the ranch, give us a call. We will have a monthly video sale that will be very competitive. We will work just as hard at the video as we do through the ring. We work hard for the people who put the hard work in. If your cattle marketing needs, call the Beaver County Stockyards at 580-625-3051, and serving the High Plains since 1931, the Beaver County Stockyards, where a handshake is still a contract.

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3: On our weekly stroll down memory lane today, we are led back 37 years to May of 1989. And as we saunter down the lane, we meet up with K.T. Oslin. After taking this record to number 2 on the countdown, it was moving off the chart at number 16 this week. It's the third single from her platinum album, This Woman.

a native of Crossett, Arkansas. That's KT Osland. She's at number 16 this week with a song she wrote, Hey Bobby. Well, here in the USA in the spring of 89, the population was 246 million. Unemployment was at 5.2%. The median income was right around $30,000. That'd be about $51,000 in today's bills. And speaking of money, let's grab a couple of handfuls and head to the store this weekend. A gallon of milk is $1.60, a dozen eggs, 95 cents. Tropicana orange juice, $1.20. A half case of strawberries, $5. Fleischmann's margarine, $1.10. Vlasic pickles, $1.50 a jar. A 12-pack of 7-Up is $5. And for $2.50, a package of Oreos.

0: O-R-E-O. The commercial lyrics are a little different, but the cookies are just as good as they ever were. And they have the Big Stuff Oreos now here in 89 and Fudge Dipped Oreos. So it's all good for their fans, and it's been all good for the fans of Dan Seals. He's been a regular at the top of the chart for the last couple of years, and his latest is at number 15, They Rage On.
1: She's a

0: 41-year-old Dan Seals out of McCamey, Texas. He's at number 15 with They Rage On. That'll top out at number 5, snapping a streak of 9 straight number 1s for Dan. But he'll bounce back nicely as his next 2 singles will take him back to number 1.
1: For years, you've seen some commercials where one battery outlasts the others. 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And today's Energizer won't be invited either. Why? 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
0: In May of 1989, the Energizer Bunny was about 7 months old, thanks to his pink fur, sunglasses, and flip-flops, drumming his way to becoming a marketing icon. Well, there was a newcomer at number 14 on the chart this week, albeit without the pink fur. It's Lionel Cartwright with his first top 40 hit.
2: Like

0: From a self-titled album, that's Lionel Cartwright, Like Father, Like Son. The record's at its pinnacle of number 14 this week in 1989 for the 29-year-old Cartwright out of Glendale, West Virginia. He had been working in Nashville as a demo singer, but he got a deal with MCA, and his next release, Give Me His Last Chance, will be his first top 10. And these days, Lionel is a pastor in Nashville. And he's part of today's Weekend in the Country.
1: Well, good morning, kiddo. I love that you're home from college. I've missed you.
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0: I'm Craig Warndorf, and I'm coming to you from the Shenandoah Valley of Virginia. And today we're looking back to May of 1989, playing the biggest hits from the Billboard Hot Country Singles Chart. And at number 13, Roseanne Cash covers The Beatles.

0: Record number 13, I Don't Want to Spoil the Party. That's Roseanne Cash, who's soon to be 34 years old here in 1989. And that is heading up to number one. That'll be her fifth straight, 10th overall, and would wind up being her last chart topper. Well, let's see what's happening on TV. Pat Sajak had given up daytime Wheel of Fortune for a late-night talk show on CBS. He's replaced on Wheel by Rolf Benerska, a former kicker in the NFL. Also late night in syndication was Arsenio Hall. And another recent program in syndication is Inside Edition. There's a new kids show on PBS, The Shining Time Station, a British show that introduced American kids to Thomas the Tank Engine. Other newcomers, on ABC, there's Coach and Anything But Love, a new one from Fox, Cops. CBS has added Rescue 911. And on NBC, there's Quantum Leap, starring Scott Bakula and Dean Stockwell. That's the theme you hear in the background. Now, shows that are pretty much wrapping up their first seasons are Roseanne, Murphy Brown, and a bunch on NBC. Empty Nest, Father Dowling Mysteries, Midnight Caller, that was a good one, Unsolved Mysteries, and new to the Peacock's Thursday night lineup, Dear John, starring Judd Hirsch.
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0: Judd Hirsch and Jerry Burns on Dear John. 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

0: That's Donald Ralph Ewing, Skip Ewing, out of Redlands, California, at number 12 this week, The Gospel According to Luke. It's the fourth single from his debut album, The Coast of Colorado, and it'll top out at number 10 here in the spring of 1989.
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12: Hey, today the time machine has taken us back 37 years, so that means it's May of 1989. And we're up to number 11 on the countdown that weekend with the Desert Rose Band, with a song written by John Hyatt, She Don't Love Nobody.

The Desert Rose Band, Chris Hillman, Herb Peterson, John Jorgensen, at number 11 this week in 1989, She Don't Love Nobody. The trio was joined by three other top musicians, J.D. Manus on steel, Bill Bryson on bass, and Steve Duncan, the drummer. That's the third hit from their album Running, and they will stride to number 3 with that one, their sixth straight top 10 record. Well, let's give you a bonus record from this weekend in 89. A little further down the chart is this one at number 39 from a newcomer named Garth Brooks, Much Too Young.

The debut single for 27-year-old Garth Brooks out of Tulsa, Oklahoma, Much Too Young. Now, this newcomer never could have known how his popularity would be enhanced by one phrase in the song, a worn-out tape of Chris Ledoux. Now, Ledoux was a rodeo champion, just like the character in the song, and in his spare time, he was a singer-songwriter, but he never signed with the label. He didn't want the restrictions of record company executives, but he had a solid, faithful audience. So, with Brooks dropping Ledoux's name in the lyrics, he made a connection with the Ledoux fans. They considered him a legitimate country artist. They realized he wasn't just some city slicker in a cowboy hat. Well, Brooks and Ledoux became good friends, and Garth always credited Chris for helping his career take off. And the song was at number 39 this week in 1989, on its way up to number 8. Well, that's going to do it for hour number one of today's show. We'll take a short break and come back with more of the hits from this week in the spring of 1989 on Weekend in the Country.

Mama, don't you worry about it none, though. 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They're teaching us a lot of new things in here, Mama. Things like

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Things like

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1: This is hour two of Weekend in the Country. I'm Craig Orndorff, and a happy weekend to you wherever you are and whatever you're doing. And thanks for coming back for part two of the show. And for today's get-together, we've gone back to the second weekend of May in 1989. And we get right back to the countdown this weekend 37 years ago at number 10. It's Earl Thomas Conley, Love Out Loud. I don't

There's Earl Thomas Conley at number 10 this week in 1989, Love Out Loud. That's heading up to number 1 for the 47-year-old Conley out of Dayton, Ohio. That'll make it 7 in a row to hit number 1 for Earl, the 18th of his career, and would wind up being his final number 1. Well, next up on the countdown is another Ohioan. Dwight Yoakam grew up in Columbus, and he's at number 9 with I Got You.

0: The third single from his album Buenas Noches from a Lonely Room. That's 32-year-old Dwight Yoakam and I Got You. Song number 9 this week in 1989. That'll top out at number 5. Well, let's check out some international news from here in 89. We were seeing cracks in the Iron Curtain. People were demanding reforms and more freedom. They were getting a taste of the Western free market economy and they wanted more. Meanwhile, this weekend, Soviet Premier Mikhail Gorbachev is visiting China. At the same time, student demonstrations are going on all over China, most visibly in Tiananmen Square. The students are demanding more freedom and economic reforms. This past week, a hunger strike began, and it's drawing international attention. CBS News and Dan Rather would go to Beijing this week.
1: What a place, what a time, what a story. It's Friday morning here, and this is Tiananmen Square, the symbolic center of the People's Republic of China. Today, it's the People's Square, all right. More than a million Chinese demanding democracy and freedom and proclaiming the new revolution. And the old guard is on guard, unsteady and unsure of exactly what to do or where this may all lead.
0: Well, the hopes and anticipation of freedom coming to China ended rather quickly. Martial law would be declared on May 20th, and the country's military was mobilized. And then on June 3rd, the army opened fire on protesters. And after 2 days of violence, not only in Tiananmen Square, but around China, many were dead, thousands injured. The exact number is unknown. Some estimates document about 300, but since then, declassified files estimate as many as 10,000 deaths. The Tiananmen Square protests making news here in May of 1989. Well, anytime there's sad or shocking news, we can always lose ourselves in the music for a while, especially when there's a nice message in the lyrics, like this one from the Forrester Sisters at number 8 this week, Love Will. Nothing.

the Forrester Sisters, Kathy, June, Kim, and Christy with their 11th straight top 10 record, That's Love Will. At number 8 this week in 1989, it'll top out at number 7. And in that position this weekend was another of those new artists. This one was brand new. The very first release by Clint Black, A Better Man.

0: Quite a start for Clint Black, the 27-year-old from Katy, Texas. His first single is a hit. He's at number 7 this week in 1989 with A Better Man. Now, coincidentally, Clint was inspired with the debuts of George Strait and Reba McEntire and their traditional sound back in the early 80s. And as he was making his way up through the ranks, he met guitarist Hayden Nichols, and they became a great songwriting team. They wrote A Better Man, and it would be number 1 in just a few weeks, making it the first debut single to hit number 1 for a male artist since Freddie Fender did it in 1975.
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13: For the child of God, current events remind us that our world is involved in a spiritual battle that is greater than anything our generation has seen before. While this truth can stir up fear or anxiety, we can be encouraged when we remind ourselves that God is in control and nothing is happening without His permission. My name is Kyle Losfeldt, and as the pastor of Grace Baptist Church in Pampa, Texas, I would like to encourage every believer to look to God for the strength and encouragement that only He can give. I would also encourage you to exercise a level of boldness for the cause of Christ like you've never exercised before. I am convinced that if God's people will stand for the truths of God's Word, we can have a greater impact on this culture than we ever thought possible. As has been said before, the only thing necessary for the triumph of evil is for good men to do nothing. Therefore, be strong and of good courage. Be not afraid, neither be thou dismayed, for the Lord thy God is with thee.
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0: Today our calendar's been flipped back 37 years to May of 1989. And we're closing in on the number one country record from that weekend. And taking up residence at number 6 was Steve Wariner. Where Did I Go Wrong?

0: Where Did I Go Wrong? That's Steve Wariner at number 6 this week in 1989, heading up to number 1. That'll be his 8th chart topper, and it's the first single from his latest album, I Got Dreams. Well, now it's movie time from this week in 89. The number 1 movie this weekend is another teaming of Richard Pryor and Gene Wilder. See no evil, hear no evil. The reviews were bad, but it did quite well at the box office. There's the cop buddy comedy K-9 with Jim Belushi and a German Shepherd. There's Dream Team, Michael Keaton, Christopher Lloyd, Peter Boyle, and Stephen Furst. And Chevy Chase was back with Fletch Lives. Now, if you like the scary stuff, there's Stephen King's Pet Sematary. And the dramas, the teen romance film Say Anything with John Cusack and Iona Skye. And still going strong after its recent Oscar wins is Rain Man, with Dustin Hoffman and Tom Cruise. And there's a couple of baseball movies. Field of Dreams has Kevin Costner, Amy Madigan, and James Earl Jones. And Major League, with Tom Berenger, Wesley Snipes, and Wild Thing, Charlie Sheen.
1: Vaughn, a juvenile delinquent in the offseason in his Major League debut. Vaughn into the windup in his first offering. Just a bit outside. He tried the corner and missed. Ball 4. Ball 8. Low, and Vaughn has walked the bases loaded on 12 straight pitches. Boy, how can these guys lay off pitches that close?
0: The great Bob Uecker is announcer Harry Doyle in Major League, one of our favorite movies from here in May of 1989. And all these years later, the Indians are still dreaming of that championship, or whatever their boring nickname is now. Anyway, getting back to the countdown, Dreaming was the subject of song number 5 this weekend in 89. Here is Restless Heart.

Big dreams in a small town. That's Restless Heart. Larry Stewart, Greg Jennings, Paul Gregg, Dave Innes, John Dietrich. The title track from their latest album. It's at number 5 this week in 1989. It would top out just 2 spots higher, snapping a string of 6 straight number ones. Well, speaking of number ones, that's the only thing that Rodney Crowell has had lately, thanks to his album Diamonds and Dirt. His latest is at number 4 this week, After All This Time. There were

0: There's 38-year-old Rodney Crowell out of Jacinto City, Texas, just outside of Houston. After all this time, record number 4 this week in 1989. That'll win a Grammy for the best country song. And it is indeed heading for the top of the charts, the 4th number 1 from that album Diamonds and Dirt, and the 7th all-time for Crowell. One of the songs coming through the stereo in the spring of 89, and it's coming through the speakers again today on Weekend in the Country.
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0: And I'm Craig Orndorff, coming to you, as always, from the Shenandoah Valley of Virginia. And happy Mother's Day. We got moms listening everywhere, like Southern California's Inland Empire on KCAA Loma Linda. Also in Waseca, Minnesota on Crew Country, KRUE. And it's WBYS in Canton, Illinois. Well, today we're checking out May of 1989, and we're at number 3 with the Judds, Young Love.
14: She was

0: That was the number one country song last week in 1989. Well, this day it is at number three. Those are the Judds and Young Love, their 13th chart-topping single. And now it's sports time. NASCAR, no race this weekend. Mother's Day, of course. Darrell Waltrip had won Daytona. He and Rusty Wallace had both won three so far. Next week, it would be the Winston. And that one, Rusty spun Darrell out of the lead, coming to a white flag, and the pit crews got into it. Wallace would win the championship. Horse racing, previous weekend, the Kentucky Derby went to Sunday silence. Next weekend at the Preakness, one of the most memorable stretch runs ever.
1: In the stretch, on the outside it's Sunday silence, on the inside easy goer, and down the stretch they come. On the outside it's Sunday silence, easy goer with Pat Day, back to challenge, heads apart, easy goer on the inside with a slight lead. On the outside, Sunday silence, the rest of them far back. Here's the finish of the Preakness, Sunday silence and easy goer, photo finish. Noses apart, I can't tell, but on the outside, Sunday silence with Pat Valenzuela. He's waving his whip like he thinks he won it. What a finish!
0: Dave Johnson on the call for ABC. Sunday silence won it by a nose, but then at the Belmont, easy goer took the final leg of the Triple Crown, running the second fastest time at the Belmont ever, only behind Secretariat. Baseball rookie Ken Griffey Jr. debuted on April 3rd. He doubled on the very first major league pitch he saw. The A's were the team to beat, but no one could stop them. They'd sweep the Giants in the Earthquake World Series. NBA playoffs, last weekend, Michael Jordan hit his iconic buzzer beater to top the Cavaliers in the decisive fifth game. But it would be Detroit sweeping the Lakers for the championship. This would be Kareem Abdul-Jabbar's last season, and Larry Bird was injured, playing in just six games. NHL, Wayne Gretzky took the LA Kings from near the bottom to the second round of the playoffs. But it would be an all-Canadian Stanley Cup with Calgary beating Montreal in six games. That's the last time two Canadian teams have met in the final. And it was a playoff at the Masters. Scott Hoke had a two-footer on the first playoff hole to win it, but he missed. And on the second extra hole, Nick Faldo won the first of his three green jackets. And that's a look at sports from here in the spring of 89. Well, this week in 1989, the country music world was in mourning after the death of Keith Whitley. And his passing came at a time when he was having the most success of his career. His last three singles had gone to number one. His new album was due out in a few weeks, and everyone decided it would be released as scheduled. And the first single was the title track, I Wonder, Do You Think of Me?
2: If you drive around back in our hometown, I wonder.

0: I Wonder, Do You Think of Me? That's Keith Whitley, the title track from his posthumously released album, which would go to number one this summer as he was being laid to rest this weekend in 1989. And the top two songs from that weekend are coming up next on Weekend in the Country.
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0: We're rounding the turn and coming down the home stretch on today's show. And let me give you a quick reminder about the Facebook page. It is Weekend in the Country. Like us, follow us. You'll get all of our updates, which includes program previews. Well, today we're back in May of 1989. And coming in at the runner-up position on the countdown that weekend was Alabama.
16: If I

0: if I had you. There's Alabama, If I Had You. Record number two this week in 1989. Next week, that'll become their fourth straight number one and the 25th out of their last 26 singles. And now, we're up to the number one song from this weekend in our spotlight year, 1989. But first, let's take a look at the top news story of the day. Earlier this week in Panama, the presidential election was won by Guillermo Endara. He defeated the candidate that was backed by military strongman Manuel Noriega. He even cheated and still lost by a 3-1 margin. And then he declared the election void. And that got President Bush's dander up.
1: The Noriega regime first tried to steal this election through massive fraud and intimidation. And now has nullified the election and resorted to violence and bloodshed. The United States will not recognize nor accommodate with a regime that holds power through force and violence at the expense of the Panamanian people's right to be free.
0: Noriega refused to step aside and named one of his associates as the acting president. Now last year, Noriega had been indicted in the U.S. for racketeering, drug smuggling, and money laundering. And in December, the U.S. would invade Panama. He would surrender on January 3, 1990, and would spend 17 years in a Miami prison. The Panamanian election, the top news story this week in 1989. And on the Billboard Hot Country Singles Chart this week, the number one song in the USA belonged to Randy Travis. Is It Still Over?

That's 30-year-old Randy Travis. Is it still over? It's his third chart topper from the album Old 8x10 and his ninth of all time. And it's number one on the Billboard Hot Country Singles chart this week in 1989. Well, that's it for this week's show, everybody. We are all out of time. It's been great having you here, and I'll have your seat ready for you again next week. And until then, this is Craig Orndorff saying so long for Weekend in the Country.

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3: 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We had 166 yearling steers weighing 1117, bring 317. 181 yearling steers weighing 1023, bring 329. 197 yearling steers weighing 918, bring 355.85. 157 yearling steers weighing 815, bring you 383. 14 yearling steers weighing 718, bring 421. 71 yearling steers weighing 623, bring 467. And 71 weaned steers weighing 515, bring 532.50. 123 guaranteed open heifers weighing 1,015, bring 302.85. 35 guaranteed open heifers weighing 915, bring 336. 62 guaranteed open heifers weighing 842, bring 330. 46 guaranteed open heifers weighing 737, bring 364. 18 guaranteed open heifers weighing 646, bring 420. And 21 guaranteed open heifers weighing 539, bring 428. Replacement quality heifers over 750 pounds are up to $3,150. Running age pairs are up to $4,200. Running age bred cows are up to $4,500. Packer cows were up to $1.88 and Packer bulls were up to $2.38. We had our first significant run of new crop calves today, and that market was very healthy. There was also very strong demand throughout the yearling cattle run. If you have a string of yearlings that you would like to sell on the ranch, give us a call. We will have a monthly video sale that will be very competitive. We will work just as hard at the video as we do through the ring. We work hard for the people who put the hard work in. If your cattle marketing needs, call the Beaver County Stockyards at 580-625-3051, and serving the High Plains since 1931, the Beaver County Stockyards, where a handshake is still a contract.

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1: Good afternoon. Here's a look at your spot-on weather from the Legends Classic Country Network. For this afternoon, expect a 20% chance of showers and thunderstorms in the afternoon. We'll have sunshine and breezy conditions with a high close to 91. For tonight, mostly clear and breezy. Overnight lows drop to 50. For Saturday, it'll be sunny and breezy with a 20% chance of showers and thunderstorms in the afternoon with a high temperature in the low 90s. For Saturday night, partly cloudy. Overnight lows dropping into the mid-50s. And for Sunday, expect partly sunny and breezy conditions with a high temperature in the mid-70s. And that's a look at your spot-on weather on the Legends Classic Country Network.
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6: For the child of God, current events remind us that our world is involved in a spiritual battle that is greater than anything our generation has seen before. While this truth can stir up fear or anxiety, we can be encouraged when we remind ourselves that God is in control and nothing is happening without His permission. My name is Kyle Osfeldt, and as the pastor of Grace Baptist Church in Pampa, Texas, I would like to encourage every believer to look to God for the strength and encouragement that only He can give. I would also encourage you to exercise a level of boldness for the cause of Christ like you've never exercised before. I am convinced that if God's people will stand for the truths of God's Word, we can have a greater impact on this culture than we ever thought possible. As has been said before, the only thing necessary for the triumph of evil is for good men to do nothing. Therefore, be strong and of good courage. Be not afraid, neither be thou dismayed, for the Lord thy God is with thee.
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3: There's a lot going on in the Pampa area these days, and you can get it all in the Pampa News. 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
6: Good afternoon. 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For this afternoon, expect a 20% chance of showers and thunderstorms in the afternoon. We'll have sunshine and breezy conditions with a high close to 91. For tonight, mostly clear and breezy. Overnight lows drop to 50. For Saturday, it'll be sunny and breezy with a 20% chance of showers and thunderstorms in the afternoon with a high temperature in the low 90s. For Saturday night, partly cloudy, overnight lows dropping into the mid 50s. And for Sunday, expect partly sunny and breezy conditions with a high temperature in the mid 70s. And that's a look at your spot-on weather on the Legends Classic Country Network.
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0: wake up with you guys, I spend my day with you guys, and I go to bed with you guys. 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
3: For the child of God, current events remind us that our world is involved in a spiritual battle that is greater than anything our generation has seen before. While this truth can stir up fear or anxiety, we can be encouraged when we remind ourselves that God is in control and nothing is happening without His permission. My name is Kyle Osfeldt, and as the pastor of Grace Baptist Church in Pampa, Texas, I would like to encourage every believer to look to God for the strength and encouragement that only He can give. I would also encourage you to exercise a level of boldness for the cause of Christ like you've never exercised before. I am convinced that if God's people will stand for the truths of God's Word, we can have a greater impact on this culture than we ever thought possible. As has been said before, the only thing necessary for the triumph of evil is for good men to do nothing. Therefore, be strong and of good courage. Be not afraid, neither be thou dismayed, for the Lord thy God is with thee.
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6: Good afternoon. 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For this afternoon, expect a 20% chance of showers and thunderstorms in the afternoon. We'll have sunshine and breezy conditions with a high close to 91. For tonight, mostly clear and breezy. Overnight lows drop to 50. For Saturday, it'll be sunny and breezy with a 20% chance of showers and thunderstorms in the afternoon with a high temperature in the low 90s. For Saturday night, partly cloudy. Overnight lows dropping into the mid-50s. And for Sunday, expect partly sunny and breezy conditions with a high temperature in the mid-70s. And that's a look at your spot-on weather on the Legends Classic Country Network.
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1: 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We had 166 yearling steers weighing 1117, bring 317. 181 yearling steers weighing 1023, bring 329. 197 yearling steers weighing 918, bring 355.85. 157 yearling steers weighing 815, bring you 383. 14 yearling steers weighing 718, bring 421. 71 yearling steers weighing 623, bring 467. And 71 weaned steers weighing 515, bring 532.50. 123 guaranteed open heifers weighing 1,015, bring 302.85. 35 guaranteed open heifers weighing 915, bring 336. 62 guaranteed open heifers weighing 842, bring 330. 46 guaranteed open heifers weighing 737, bring 364. 18 guaranteed open heifers weighing 646, bring 420. And 21 guaranteed open heifers weighing 539, bring 428. Replacement quality heifers over 750 pounds are up to $3,150. Running age pairs are up to $4,200. Running age bred cows are up to $4,500. Packer cows were up to $1.88 and Packer bulls were up to $2.38. We had our first significant run of new crop calves today, and that market was very healthy. There was also very strong demand throughout the yearling cattle run. If you have a string of yearlings that you would like to sell on the ranch, give us a call. We will have a monthly video sale that will be very competitive. We will work just as hard at the video as we do through the ring. We work hard for the people who put the hard work in. If your cattle marking needs, call the Beaver County Stockyards at 580-625-3051, and serving the High Plains since 1931, the Beaver County Stockyards, where a handshake is still a contract.

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1: Good afternoon. Here's a look at your spot-on weather from the Legends Classic Country Network. For this afternoon, expect a 20% chance of showers and thunderstorms in the afternoon. We'll have sunshine and breezy conditions with a high close to 91. For tonight, mostly clear and breezy. Overnight lows drop to 50. For Saturday, it'll be sunny and breezy with a 20% chance of showers and thunderstorms in the afternoon with a high temperature in the low 90s. For Saturday night, partly cloudy. Overnight lows dropping into the mid-50s. And for Sunday, expect partly sunny and breezy conditions with a high temperature in the mid-70s. And that's a look at your spot-on weather on the Legends Classic Country Network.
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1: It's been rough and rocky traveling, but I'm finally standing upright on the ground. After taking several readings, I'm surprised to find my mind still fairly sound. I guess Nashville was the roughest, but I know I've said the same about them all. We received our education in the cities of the nation, me and Paul. Almost busted in Laredo, but for reasons that I'd rather not disclose. But if you're staying in a motel there and leave, just don't leave nothing in your clothes.

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5: Good evening. Here's a quick look at your spot-on weather from the Legends Classic Country Network. For tonight, mostly clear and breezy. Overnight lows drop to 50. For Saturday, it'll be sunny and breezy with a 20% chance of showers and thunderstorms in the afternoon, with a high temperature in the low 90s. For Saturday night, partly cloudy, overnight lows dropping into the mid-50s. And for Sunday, expect partly sunny and breezy conditions with a high temperature in the mid-70s. And that's a look at your spot-on weather on the Legends Classic Country Network.
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1: Time, sitting down in the studio with Randy Palmer. 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
2: I think the Weekender will work.
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3: I'm doing really good. 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
1: You know, this is the first time we've had an artist in here. 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